0: 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On an everyday basis.
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0: 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And I was never gonna be with me.
1: 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Então ouça a 87 Hits e ponto final.

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1: 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We gotta go. It's time to travel the world. Get your butt upstairs.
2: Hey, bestie.
1: Oh, that's right.
2: Stay thick. Ready to go.
1: Let me be all nice, healthy.
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